What have I done? Anything wrong? Oh, that's great. Hey, I wasn't that good. So, we're not going to play that one tonight anyway. All right, we'll do it. One condition, you've got to join in, sing along, right? I took a lot of persuading.

something. It is just that terrible. She walked up to me and she asked me to dance.